Sulit ngan ganado? Tara, hagaron! Unli rice, unli sabaw, unli gravy for as low as 55 pesos only. 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Hagaron! Hagaron! Ganado ka pirmi!

Last night I had a dream. I dreamed I was walking along the beach with the Lord. And across the sky flashed scenes from my life. And for each scene, I noticed two sets of footprints in the sand. One belonged to me, and the other to the Lord. And after the last scene of my life flashed before me, I looked back at the footprints in the sand. And I noticed that many times along the path of my life, especially at the very lowest and saddest times, there was only one set of footprints.

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Lord, you said once I decided to follow you, you'd walk with me all the way. But I noticed that during the saddest and lowest times of my life, there was only one set of footprints. And I don't understand why, when I needed you the most, you would leave me. And the Lord replied, my son, my precious child, I love you and I would never leave you. During your times of suffering, when you could see only one set of footprints, it was then that I carried you.

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Tara, hagaron! Unli rice, unli sabaw, unli gravy for as low as 55 pesos only. 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
1: In 1971, a young woman died at the age of 20. 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